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Are you posting as often as you used to on social media? Because it turns out the hottest thing you could post on socials right now is absolutely nothing. I'll explain that coming up.

0: gotta admit, I have not been posting as much on social media lately. Like, sometimes it's a few days in between, other than just sharing random memes on my personal page. But remember when we post every random thought we had online? Lunch posted, new profile picture posted, feeling blessed definitely posted. Now, apparently, we've all looked at social media and gone, yeah, I'm going to sit this one out. New survey says that 55% of us feel like keeping up with social media is more work than fun. More than half say they're posting less than they did 5 years ago, mostly because of political arguments, doom scrolling, and privacy concerns. And honestly, I get it. Somewhere along the way, posting a picture of your dog turned into accidentally walking into a comment section that feels like Thanksgiving dinner with people you avoid the rest of the year. But maybe we finally figured out the best status update is no status update at all. Just go outside, live your life, and let everyone else wonder what you're up to. It's driving the algorithm absolutely crazy.
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14: This is

Some love stories don't need a big ballroom or a year of planning. Sometimes all you need is a week and a whole lot of heart. Speed up with your good vibes. Terminally ill man in England had one final wish. Marry the woman he'd loved for the last 24 years. They'd always planned to do it someday, but life got busy raising their blended family of 10 kids. You know how that goes. One thing

leads to another, and then suddenly someday turns into a couple of decades. Then doctors told him he only had weeks to live. The hospital staff pulled together and organized an entire wedding in less than a week. Family, friends, children, grandchildren, everyone gathered right there at the hospital as they finally said, I do. I'll tell you what, we spend so much time worrying about centerpieces, seating charts, and whether Aunt Carol is going to start drama at the reception. This is a good reminder that at the end of the day, the only thing that really matters is standing next to the person you love. Hospital staff said they were honored to make his final wish come true. And honestly, I have a feeling everyone who was in that room will remember that wedding a whole lot longer than the ones with the open bar.

Jelly Roll says one cheat meal can turn into a five-day food banner. And honestly, a lot of us know exactly what he means. We'll get into that next. The Breakdown brought to you by T-Mobile.

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1: Jelly Roll's always been pretty open about his health journey, and I think that's why people root for him. He says he can't really do the whole cheat meal thing because one little treat can snowball into days of bad eating. He admitted he recently had one dairy-free Skittles cookie and then had four, which is the most relatable math I've heard all week. One cookie somehow becomes four, then suddenly you're at a gas station convincing yourself a king-size chocolate bar is basically trail mix. What I liked was what he said afterward. Instead of beating himself up, he said, you've got to give yourself some grace. A bad meal? Fine. A bad day? It happens. Just don't let it become two bad days in a row. Honestly, that's advice that works for more than just food. We all have days where we fall off the wagon with something. The trick isn't being perfect. It's stopping the skid before it turns into a week. I think that's why so many people connect with Jelly Roll. He doesn't pretend he's got it all figured out. He's just trying again tomorrow, like the rest of us. That's your breakdown.
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0: Speed Up Radio and Ashley Cook hanging on the show with us tonight. Baby Blues, the new single. Ashley Cook, the new album out August 14th. Who is the worst texter in country music that somehow still has your number?
1: Honestly, me. I suck
0: really?
1: At texting.
0: You know what? You're right. You are right. Because there are times when I'll shoot you a text like 3 weeks later. Hey, thanks so much. And I don't even remember what I sent them. What was the last message I sent? Like, what are you talking about?
1: I think I just have like raging ADD. I don't know. But literally, like I think I have like 700 unread messages, and it's not because I don't want to respond. I love every human that's texting me. I just like look at it and I'm like, oh yeah, I'll respond. I want to put some thought into this. And then it's 4 days later and I'm like, shit, I never responded to them. It's just, I'm so bad at it. I will say I'm terrible at it. It's awful.
0: You're like, yeah, I'd love to go see a movie that came out 5 years ago.
1: For sure.
0: That's how far behind you are. Yeah.
1: I'm like, happy birthday.
0: 700 unread?
1: I haven't responded to half of my birthday texts, which is so sweet. People have texted me happy birthday, but like June 12th was my birthday and I still haven't responded to most of them.
0: You know what? I think that's a Gemini in us, you know, because I'm the 14th. So it's like we're just life of the party as it is. There's so many people wanting to talk to us. I mean, because we're so fun.
1: Right.
0: That's really the whole reason we just get caught. I like to do this is where if I have a bunch of unreads because the OCD and ADHD kind of kicks in.
1: Dude, same.
0: I just like to mark them all as read simultaneously so then I can say that I got to them.
1: You did it.
0: And then
1: dude,
0: I don't
1: literally
0: feel as bad for having.
1: I have to like block out times in my calendar to like respond to messages. Like it's, I get it. And this OCD, ADD, it's the same thing.
0: What is the most Ashley Cook thing your band would roast you for?
1: Ooh. Oh my God, that's such a good question. They always make fun of me because whenever I write a new song and it's like clever, I'm like, but do you get it? Like, but do you get it? Like, do you get it? Like I asked them 17 times, like, but do you get it? And they're like, yes, Ashley, we get it. Or
0: it's
1: I
0: like
1: eat
0: the opposite of mansplaining. You
1: exactly.
0: know?
1: Yeah. Or I eat this really weird snack on the bus. I eat like a, it's a turkey chomp stick with peanut butter on it. So they'd probably roast me on that too.

0: number one.
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July is National Grilling Month, which feels right. Although if you're like me and grew up in the Northwest, grilling season is really just whenever the rain takes a coffee break. And we don't let a little weather get between us and a burger. New survey says the average American fires up the grill about 13 times a year. Oregon, where I grew up, actually ranks as one of the states that grill the most, which makes sense. I've seen people wearing a beanie, a rain jacket, flip-flops, standing over a smoker like it's perfectly normal. The survey also ranked the biggest grilling sins. Number one, touching somebody else's grill without permission. And honestly, that's fair. It's basically breaking into someone's garage and reorganizing their toolbox. Other offenses include lifting the lid every 30 seconds, squishing burgers with the spatula, and being a backseat griller. You know the type. They're not cooking. They're just standing there saying, you know what I'd do? If you're so confident, congratulations. There's an apron hanging right over there. You can cook. I'll be inside where the AC and the opinions are both free.

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We call it Stream It or Skip It. It's brought to you by T-Mobile. We'll give you a brand new country song. You decide what you would do with it if it came up on your playlist. That's next.

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1: I've always heard that Boston drivers are, let's call it, confident. Now there's data to back it up. It's B-Dub. Allstate just dropped its annual list of the best and worst drivers in America. And Boston finished dead last. According to the study, drivers there are almost 200% more likely to be in a crash than the national average. So if someone cuts you off, flips you off, and somehow makes you feel guilty, congratulations, you visited Boston. On the flip side, the best drivers are in places like Brownsville, Texas, Fort Collins, Colorado, Boise, Idaho, and hey, Eugene, Oregon made the top 10. Oregon finally wins something besides most likely to have a Subaru with a kayak on top. The five worst cities: Boston, Washington, D.C., Baltimore, Worcester, Massachusetts, and Springfield, Massachusetts. Apparently, Massachusetts looked at this list and said, yeah, that's fair.

0: country music. Now, it's B-Dub's Breakdown.
1: Jelly Roll has always been pretty open about his weight loss journey, and I think that's why so many people root for him. He doesn't pretend that it's easy. He says he really can't do a cheat meal because one treat has a way of turning into 4 or 5 days of bad decisions. He admitted he recently stress ate, crushed 4 dairy-free skillet cookies, chased it with peanut butter fluff, then found himself hunting for a chocolate bar at a rest stop. That's not a cheat meal. That's a food road trip. But I love what he said next. He told people to give themselves some grace. One bad meal, fine. One bad day, it happens. Just don't let it become 2 bad days in a row. Now, honestly, that's solid advice for just about anything. Diets, workouts, heck, even Mondays. We all fall off the wagon once in a while. The trick is not unpacking your bags and deciding to live there.
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Well, you can expect some cloudy skies this morning, so a chance of, once again, maybe a little stray shower or thunderstorm this afternoon, a high of 84. Right now, though, it is 70.

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Hopefully we get some clear skies today. Probably won't be till this afternoon, though, but chance of showers a little later on this afternoon. So what time is it? I want to know what time it is. I'll tell you, it's straight out of bed.

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Oh, my gosh. 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That's right, George Strait. Oh, man. I tell you, got to get to you. You ladies. 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Man, you know how to do it to us guys. But wouldn't be right if I didn't play my favorite George Strait song. Tell me something bad about Tulsa.

0: Chris Stapleton. Oh, maybe George Strait. Yeah, maybe that would be good. But, man, Chris is so good. He's just got, boom, he's got such an edge. Speaking of edge, there's not going to be much of an edge in weather today. 84 for a high. Look like we got some maybe cloudy skies. Although Jesse told me earlier that the skies are clear. So, Jesse, I can't see outside. I'm in a box. So, anyway, so maybe it's clear. Maybe it's not. I don't know. We like to just guess at weather around here. 84 for a high right now. It is 70.
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You've already stepped on a Lego, argued about a lunchbox, and you're only on your first cup of coffee. 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

0: I guess the only good news is that I think a lot of people, they are saying, learned from last year and not as many deaths this year. And so that is,
1: People believe what they tell you know, when they say they turn around, don't drown, things like that. I think people now go, wow, you know, there's a reason.
0: Mm-hmm. Yeah. So I think it's been a lot better this year. But, man, I mean, still, look at those towns. I mean, you know, everything's flooded, you know, buildings. You know, coming out of the ground and hitting bridges. I'm like, holy
1: And it's
0: cow.
1: Vacation season. So many people go down there to the hill country this time of year, too. So
2: I have a client that had they went down. They go for a family reunion every year, and they were stuck in place. They were sheltered.
1: Wow.
0: I think my wife's sister, I think they went to Fredericksburg, but I don't know. They may be back already. I don't know. Yeah. So they don't keep us informed. So I don't know.
1: Well, hey,
0: I know that they were there.
1: All right. Well, thank you for remind us about that this morning. All right. Anyway, it's 6:43. We'll have more time for you as it develops throughout the morning. Sonic text line up and running this morning, 806-900-9630. And Katie Jo, you've brought along a special assistant today. Would you like to tell everybody who is here?
2: Well, let's see. We have introduce yourself.
3: Who, me?
2: Yeah, you.
0: Who, me?
3: Bo.
1: It's Bo.
2: Yep, we have Bo in today. We have a special afternoon planned, and that's supposed to start off at noon today, and he woke me up at 5 and said he wanted to make sure he didn't miss out on noon.
0: You know, I'm going to brag on Bo.
1: Okay.
0: When he was at the parade, he walked that whole thing.
1: Yes, he did.
0: But that last heel... That one where I went.
1: Oh, yeah, where it was going up.
0: Where it was going up. He's like, I've had enough. I'm jumping on mom's back.
1: Yeah.
0: And Katie Jo, who had walked the whole thing herself, had to go up that with Bo on her back.
1: That was incredible.
2: The whole mom thing kicks in, and you just have to go into overdrive. And it's like,
0: that's exactly what Shannon said. Shannon goes, oh, that's a mom's love right there.
2: We know what the alternative is, so just jump on.
1: But, you know, Bo hung in there because the whole time, because I was in the air-conditioned comfort of the van, and because I had to drive it since you couldn't. Ordinarily, you would have probably been driving it. But, but I kept, you know, as we went through there, I'd ask Bo, I said, hey, you want to hop in? Are you still good? He's like, no, I'm good. And he just kept going and going and going. And I was like, man, every time I'd ask him, I'd say, he's got to be getting tired. I'm getting tired of even driving, you know? So he's got to be tired of walking. But he hung in there.
0: This is a question for Bo. Bo, you ready for this question? Talk to me. Are you ready? Just talk in the mic so I can hear you. Can you hear me?
3: Yeah.
0: All right. What did you think of the parade? And tell me about it.
3: Good.
2: He's a man of few words. That's not what you told me. Go ahead, share with the group. How'd you really feel about it?
3: Terrible.
0: That's awesome. That's great, Bo.
1: Opinions are welcome here, Bo. You just be you.
0: Yeah,
1: man.
0: Bo.
2: Do you remember what you told me right before we got out of the car when we pulled up?
3: I regret coming.
0: That's awesome. I regret coming. That's the best. That's the best.
2: Man. How do you feel about coming with me today? Do you regret it yet?
3: No.
2: Okay.
1: So we're more fun than a parade. Is that what you're saying? Kind of.
3: I don't know.
1: The jury's still out on that. It's still early.
2: It's still get back to you in the 8 o'clock hour.
0: Yeah, really.
1: Hey, the good news is you don't have to walk 2 miles on this show, so that's kind of good, right?
3: Yeah.
1: Yeah, that's not bad. Okay.
0: Oh, man, this is going to be fun today. I can see it. That was classic.
1: I regret it.
0: That's a classic.
1: Oh, man.
0: Oh.
1: Well, Bo, we're glad you're here today.
0: Yes, Bo,
1: so.
0: You made my day right there, buddy.
1: Yeah, that was good. So, all right, well... Got the coffee made this morning?
0: You bet I do.
1: So I know I was running a little bit late today.
0: You know what? I'll serve you.
1: No, you don't, because you can't. I mean, you don't have to do that because you're the guy that has your sight challenge. I'll find it. I'll do it. You just be comfortable.

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0: Hey! All right, oh, welcome to Friday. It is Friday, July 17th. Jeff. Yeah, Friday.
1: You know what that means.
0: Yeah, I know what.
1: That means everything's out the door. We decide what we want to do.
0: Okay, that's different from Mother Day's house. No. We kind of do what we want around here.
1: Yeah, that's right.
0: No, but we'll...
1: We tell Corp what we're going to do, don't we?
0: Oh, heck yeah.
1: Yeah. Oh, yeah.
0: That's exactly it. Listen, here's how it's going to go down, and you're going to like it.
2: Katie Joe exits the room.
0: You don't want to be part of this, huh? Okay, well, no, I'll take the fall. No, actually, Mudflap will.
1: Yeah, I'll take it. Yeah, it's all good.
0: No, I will. That's part of being the quarterback. Yeah,
1: okay.
0: I take responsibility. So anything that goes wrong here, it'll be my fault, and I'll take responsibility for
1: it. Isn't that the truth, though, the quarterback does? I mean, he takes... If the game went right, it's quarterback. If it didn't, it's, you know, it doesn't matter if it wasn't the defense or, you know, offensive line.
0: Could you talk to us about the interception you threw early in the first quarter that seemed to the game hinged on? Yeah, you're exactly right.
1: Oh, what if? Oh, boy, you talk about train of thoughts going right.
2: Choo-choo.
1: Choo-choo? I'm not on a train. Oh, I guess I am.
0: You did say train of thought.
1: Oh, I did say train of thought. No, never mind. I did say train of thought. My bad, Katie Joe.
0: Are you listening to the same
2: show? I shouldn't have interjected. I should have just stayed over here quiet.
0: No, you should have, and it's good you did.
1: No, I mean, can you imagine? Okay, Jeff.
0: Yeah.
1: Here's what we're going to do.
0: Oh, gosh. What are we going to do?
1: You guys are the media, okay? You and Katie Joe are the media, all right?
0: Because we sort of are in the media, I guess.
1: And I...
0: Couldn't be too difficult.
1: I am on the podium now after the game.
0: Okay.
1: But what the game is, it's my game of work. So you have to ask me questions like, you know, whatever you want to ask. It's media. And so
0: it's like a press conference.
1: It's like a press conference. Exactly.
0: Okay.
1: All right.
3: Ladies and gentlemen, Mudflap is now on the press conference.
1: Hi, guys. Thank you. I'd like to make an opening statement. Just want to thank you. Today was a really good day. And anyway, it's going to be great. So we'll just open it up to questions on the floor.
0: Yeah, I have a question for you. I didn't really understand your opening statement. What are you referring to?
1: You're Jeff with KLLL. Jeff, I was just saying this morning went really good. I mean, it was fantastic. I felt like, boom, we kicked it.
0: Okay, could you follow up question to that?
1: Yes.
0: Could you explain, could you give me like your top three things that we did on the show that hasn't fully happened yet?
1: Well, I really credit my coworkers, Katie Joe and Jeff. I mean, Katie Joe was on top of that birthdays, and Jeff, I mean, just hitting the buttons left and right, and you know, I just came in. It was really good. You know, I thought my dad joke. You know, some days I just have it. Some days I don't.
2: Okay, question.
1: Yes, Katie. Yes, Katie Joe.
2: I'm curious. What is the feedback from the listeners with your animal sounds?
1: Oh boy, that's a great question. Boy, thanks for asking that. That's something we've put a lot of time into. We've really thought through it a whole lot. I don't think a lot of people see the preparation behind that in the mirrors that we use. So when we actually get faced, you know, and then we practice those. We practice those a lot in practice. So practice makes practice perfect. Perfect practice. So anyway, yes. Question in the back.
0: Jeff Scott from the KLLL Morning Show.
1: Yes, Jeff.
0: I was wondering if you could provide us a little background on this preparation that you brought to the table this morning. What exactly goes into the preparation? You mentioned the use of mirrors, perhaps. Mm-hmm. So what exactly, could you detail for us a little bit more what that is?
1: Yeah, Jeff, great question. Thank you for being a part.
0: A press conference. Here I am, you know, what I do.
1: I think a lot of times when I look in the mirror, you know, I do the, you know, I just make sure that my mouth is right, and I do a lot of mouth exercises, and that involves a lot. I mean, you can't have a better mouth. And you got to be big, you got to open it up, you know, and it's got to be small sometimes. So whatever. Who's what media person's laughing?
0: I would just like to go on record. It's Jeff Scotting for the KOOO Morning Show. I'd like to go on record as saying this is one of the strangest press conferences I've ever been involved in. I just wanted to put that out there, see how you felt about that.
1: All right. All I'm saying is what if you had to do a press conference after everything you did, after all the work?
0: Excuse me. This is. I was told that this was a press conference. So what? I don't. I guess I don't understand happening now.
2: Okay.
0: I
2: thought, question. Yeah. Question.
1: Yes, in the back. Yes.
2: How deep are those rabbit holes that you'll speak about on the show?
1: Well, we definitely had some rabbits and some holes. I don't know. I mean, we like to dig deep. I mean, there's some diggers. You know, and so I weigh quite a bit, so I can get a digger hole, a bigger hole. Yeah, not a bigger.
4: Ladies and gentlemen, I think the press conference has come to an end. I think Mudflap needs to move on with his life today. He's got the meetings and things to do.
0: Members of the press who are here today, thank you for all of your questions. We appreciate it. But if everyone now will just disperse to your normal jobs and positions, I think it's important that we leave make believe land now and everybody just go back to your regularly scheduled.
1: Okay. See, wasn't that good? I mean, if you had to give an account of what you did every day, that would be your press conference.
0: Yeah, well, hopefully there'd be some things that happened that deserved accounting for and recapping because all of that probably was, if that was the best we had, I don't know.
1: I thought it was pretty good.
0: Okay. Well, hey, listen, coming up this morning, there are no bad ideas, okay?
1: No.
0: That was close.
2: I disagree. I strongly disagree.
1: I don't know. I felt like you had some good questions, Katie Joe. And Jeff, you were right in there.
2: They're from the gang. Gina texted in and said, "We are in a rabbit hole now, ...
1: We are in a rabbit hole now."
0: All right. Well, let's do something else here. Coming up here, we will have a dad joke.
1: Okay.
0: Katie Joe, small town shout out. Mm-hmm. We got the birthdays coming up. We'll have a Bible verse. We got the keyword for Choose Your Concert, chance to win a trip anywhere in the United States to see any concert. So that's coming up at 8. Did I mention the 1 second song yet? And we play some new songs that have come out.
1: Got some 80s stuff.
0: Okay, 80s on the 1 second song.
1: 1 second song, yeah.
0: All right, cool. Got our normal Friday morning playlist ready to roll here. And we've got, you know, we got to pulverize the playlist a little bit with some stuff. And I've got one coming up here that's. Harkens back to some classic rock days, a cool one that we'll play this morning too when we pulverize the playlist. So get ready for our Friday playlist coming up.
5: I pledge allegiance to the flag of the United States of America and to the republic for which it stands, one nation under God, indivisible, liberty and justice for all.

0: I know you, this song excites you, and I'm a little nervous this morning because you're already at a level you're at a level that's a little dangerous at this point. Hey, Joe, you need to step in at some point and help wrangle this.
1: Oh, yeah. Sign me up.

0: got to get into that Friday mood, right? Are you in the Friday mood?
1: Oh, I'm in the Friday mood, baby.
0: You're in some kind of mood. Are you in the Friday mood, Katie Jo?
2: Oh, I am there.

0: The boys and the girls are back in town.
1: They're back.
2: Yeah, we're back.
3: When are you? When you're going to be out of town?
4: I am leaving Friday morning to go to my favorite spot, Lajitas.
3: Okay. Yeah, I told you, you're that guy, man. It's like, you know, it's hot during the summer. I'd like to go somewhere to relax where it's even hotter. I don't know how you do it, man. That's amazing.
4: It's going to be. Oh, and I tell you what, this is. I don't know how much they want me to talk about this.
3: Who?
4: But it doesn't really matter.
3: Who's they?
4: Lajitas.
3: Oh, I thought you meant like the government or something.
2: No. Them, Jeff. Okay. We're like, whoa. Yeah, you're exposing us now.
0: Let's not even, you know, don't even. Yeah, you start pulling that stuff like that.
4: NBC and ABC are going to cancel on me.
3: Yeah,
4: so.
3: I know, right? Yeah. When you start talking about they, I get very nervous. They don't want us talking about it.
4: I didn't see an alien, but I saw something in the sky, you know, the last time I went.
3: What do you think it was?
4: Oh, I think it was an alien.
3: I thought you just said you didn't think it was an alien.
4: Well, no one's going to believe me if I say it was.
3: Especially since you said nobody's going to believe, then you believe it. Then you don't even believe it.
4: It flew over my head.
3: Right.
4: It was way up there. It was back when I had eyes. And so it flew over my head. And so I was like, holy cow, what is that? It was a weird kind of blinking. It definitely wasn't a plane.
3: It's probably somebody flying a drone.
4: I don't know. It didn't look like a space, up in the sky, SpaceX or whatever. You know, it didn't look like that. It was just different. I was like, that's weird. I wanted to get my camera out, but I don't think it would have got it. But anyway, so you go down to Big Ben. I think there was something going on. I mean, Marfa has the lights.
3: Yeah, the Marfa lights.
4: I mean, the Marfa lights.
0: Have you ever seen those? Mm-hmm. Have you been down there to see those?
2: Yes,
0: and
2: I love
0: seen the Marfa
2: area.
0: Lights?
2: No. Oh. Well, we went to Balmorhea and all up through there, but we never went out to like the actual sightseeing of the
3: Marfa lights. Mm-hmm. Okay. Yeah. I've never seen them either. I've never gone down there to try and do that. But
4: my father-in-law wants to go to Fort Davis, the observatory. The problem is that it's about 2 hours away from Lajitas. And when I get to a place, I like to be, you know what I'm saying?
3: Not exactly, no.
4: I just like
0: not
4: to be...
0: with that description, I don't.
4: I just like to be set, you know, like set. I'm just kind of set, you know, just like, wow, he's set.
3: You're a stick in the mud. You're not very much fun.
4: Well, I know I'm a blast, so, I mean...
2: I don't even know.
4: But I just like to... But when I go, you know, I mean, when I go to Lajitas, I just say, kids, don't go anywhere by yourself. You know, and if you go somewhere, you tell us. And then I say, and that goes for adults, too.
3: So they can go somewhere by themselves.
4: But it has to be right there on the premise, you know. Of course, Lajitas is not very big. I mean, it's a two-block radius, you know, of Lajitas. Mm-hmm. If that, it may be one block. So it's just a big resort. But anyway, it's my vacation, too. So I tell them, I'm like, listen, I'm on the golf course. This is what I love to do. It's what I enjoy. So, but now... I'm taking my father-in-law this year, and he wants to go to Fort Davis. So I'm at odds. So I'm like, you know, do I go? I mean, it would be kind of fun to see their observatory. I wouldn't mind
3: observatory.
4: Yeah.
3: You weren't going to say anything, were you? Okay, you just try to be nice over there.
4: You guys
3: leave it to me.
2: Funny.
0: Observatory.
2: Honestly, I was debating if he said it fast enough, if people noticed or not.
3: Yeah, the observe.
4: I'm going to sit right over here.
3: Observatory. Yeah. Yeah. So, well, I just don't want you to say something in front of other people that aren't as understanding as we are.
4: Oh,
3: you
4: know? Man. I don't mind. I really don't.
3: So it sounds like when you go on a family vacation, in your mind, it's really about you. And the other people are just, they can come along with you on the family vacation, but it's not really about them. It's you are going to your place that you enjoy, and you don't really want to be bothered on the family vacation by that family stuff.
4: You know,
3: that's what I'm hearing. I don't know. Am I wrong?
4: I am a little selfish. I'm not going to lie. I mean, I am but I try to tell my kids, like, this is your vacation too.
0: Just don't do anything.
4: No.
0: And don't bother me.
4: Like, they can go horseback riding. They can go shoot the gun.
2: Yeah,
4: you know,
2: they just have to find their
4: course.
2: Own activities.
4: Yeah, fine. You know, and there used to be zip line, but that's back to the story I was going to say. They've cut the zip line out to prepare. Are you ready? Like I said, this is where Lajitas doesn't want me to talk, I don't think. But I'm going
3: to
4: do it.
3: But you don't really care. Rules don't apply to you.
4: John's just going to have to get on to me. Ladies and gentlemen, Lajitas is preparing a par 3 course on the mountains. On the actual mountains. Is that not cool? If you're that's a golfer, really cool. That's really cool. I think even if you're not a golfer, it is probably going to be cool.
3: Well, those downhill putts are going to be a real, you know what I'm saying?
4: I know.
3: Yeah. Wow. Okay.
4: But, yeah, can you imagine playing on a par 3 course and just pure mountains? I mean, if you've been to Big Bend, you know what those mountains are like.
3: So it's going to be on the mountain.
4: It's going to be on the mountain. Yeah, you have
3: too much climbing and
2: incline. I know. I'm like, is that fun?
3: Slopes and stuff.
4: Well, I don't know how. I'm going to talk with the general manager when he's down there, as I usually do. And so I'm going to have him take me on a little trip because he took me up to the zip line before they were even open. They were like, he's like,
3: did he have you zip line down into Mexico?
4: Yeah,
3: see you later.
4: Yeah. It's those zip lines are really cool, man.
3: Yeah, they are.
4: But yeah, so I'm excited about going down there and seeing what he's got and everything. But yeah, so anyway, so they can't zip line this year, but the kids can go out and they can do their thing. And they got the pool there.
3: Is there anything for your father-in-law to do?
4: He's told me that he'd like to golf once and then he'd like to rest. He doesn't think he can golf 3 days in a row.
3: Okay.
4: And I really can't golf either.
3: Well, you can't golf this at all, really.
4: No,
2: not even. I can putt.
4: I can putt. So I really need somebody to be out there so I can be like, I want to putt. So anyway, but I don't know. We'll see. We'll see what happens.
3: Will we?
4: I know. Yeah, I know. I know. And will I be able to see the rattlesnake this year? Right. I mean, I don't know. I mean, I saw it last year. I mean, I saw a Javier. Isn't that what they're called?
2: A what?
3: Javelina.
4: Javelina. That's it.
2: What did he say?
3: Javier. He's the crazy man that lives on the course that runs around
2: attacking
3: people.
2: Wrong story,
3: wrong
2: story.
3: It's a javelina. It's like a wild hog, but they're dangerous, man. They're you don't want to be around those.
4: No,
3: things are mean.
4: No,
3: yeah. So javelina.
4: Anyway, so I saw one of those. Mm-hmm. They do have some, tigers, bobcats, you know, things, you know. Big animals.
3: Which, by the way, that reminds me, Critter Fest. We got to have our name that critter this morning.
4: And I'm ready today.
3: Yeah, we got that coming up here. All right. Yeah, we probably have to move on here. So we can
4: get that. But anyway, that's my latest talk.
3: Coming up next week.
4: Yeah, I'm leaving Friday.
3: Okay. I think you ought to take your father-in-law to Fort Davis. So I think you'd probably, it's probably interesting.
4: I'm not going to lie.
3: If he's taking the trouble to go with you and probably help you a little bit on this trip, I think it would be the very nice thing to do to let him have a little bit of vacation as well,
4: you know,
3: and not
4: what?
3: Just watching you sleep and play golf.
4: You're
3: and
4: right.
3: Things.
4: You know what?
3: That's just me. You
4: no,
3: have, I don't know if you asked.
4: I did, and that's the opinion I want. Katie Joe, do you agree with that? Or
2: yeah. What else are you going to do? Like, you can't golf like you normally would.
3: You can't see the javelina.
2: And you don't need to be out in that. Like, if you're sitting here saying that you can't see all of these dangerous animals, it makes me nervous.
3: It probably is not a good idea for you just to be roaming around. So anyway, no. I would take him to Fort Davis.
4: Okay, all right.
3: I think that's the right thing.
4: Well, he'll have to take
3: the gang
4: me.
3: Can weigh
2: you'll
3: in.
2: Like
3: what do you think?
2: Yeah, ask him to take you to Fort Davis.
3: yeah, Carl said, hook Phelps up. Be a good son-in-law.
4: Yeah, Phelps.
3: That's exactly right, Carl.
4: Carl knows Phelps. So
3: Carl is the voice of reason.
4: Yeah.
3: So
4: Carl, I think you guys. Yeah, I think I will.
3: Somebody, BK just said, what does a Javier sound like, Mike?
4: Javier. Get off my lawn.
3: What does a javelina sound like?
4: Oh, that's a great question.
3: Thank you. I came up with it on the fly right here.
4: You know what?
2: I bet they just grunt a lot.
4: I think they do grunt.
3: Well, because mm-hmm. they're kind of like hog family animals, you know.
4: I don't see too many wild animals on the course, but I did see that one. And all I did was, when I had eyes, I said, look, if you can watch that animal while I hit, just to make sure it doesn't do anything. And it didn't. I mean, it was probably 50 yards away, but that's close enough. I was like, I don't need it any closer.
3: Yeah, you did. Those animals. Just ask that old dude there at Yellowstone about the animals.
4: I mean, I was prepared to jump on top of the cart if I had to. Of course, I don't know if those things can jump much. I mean, they got little legs. They're kind of like a Tyrannosaurus, you know, like.
2: Can you jump much? Think it all the way through. I only say that because I have thought I could get out of a certain situation, and turns out I'm not 20 anymore.
3: If you can't, You yeah. have no chance. That javelina will, it's over for you. Okay?
4: Oh, yeah. Those things just bite yeah. and start.
3: It would be over for you. Let's just put it that way.
4: Well, all right. I'm going to be okay.
2: You right. are okay.
3: Yeah. On another note, lighter note.
4: Oh, yeah, boy. Guys, this is, oh, I opened my water bill and electric bill at the same time yesterday.
3: Right.
4: I mean, I was shocked.
3: Oh, gosh. Oh, gosh.
4: That wasn't bad.
2: Oh, that was funny.
3: Let's talk about the javelina some
4: Well,
3: more.
4: No. Yeah. I mean, I did see a man. He was seriously injured yesterday.
3: Oh, no.
4: by reversing car. Yeah. Police are asking the driver to come forward.
2: Oh, that's a good one.
3: All right. It is time now, please, for Katie Joe's small town shout out.
2: Shout out to Olton, Texas, home of the Mustangs, population 1,898.
3: Salute!
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3: All right, 7:36. We've got the birthdays coming up here in just a moment. But first, weather's brought to you by South Plains Roofing.
4: Yeah, I mean, partly cloudy skies today, kind of clearing up a little bit this afternoon. High of, once again, 84. So, I mean, that's great.
3: Yeah, you know, it's almost yesterday morning in particular when I walked out of my house, uh-huh. It had that weird feeling, and it's way too early to even have this feeling,
4: yes.
3: But it had that weird feeling almost of like that weird thing you get when you go, gosh, fall.
4: Uh-huh.
3: I mean, but I was like, no, we're in July.
4: Oh,
3: that's
4: no.
3: Not, don't even go there.
4: I don't think we've had, I think we've had like 5 or 6 days in the hundreds. I don't think it's
3: been. It hasn't been bad.
4: No, not bad at all. So, I mean, I'll take this any day. Yeah. This is great.
3: All that rain yesterday was kind of stayed to the south of us.
4: Uh-huh.
3: There's still some rain in the area anyway. All right, Katie Joe, it's going to be an epic day of birthdays. Boy,
2: epic.
3: Sunday, that list is, that's a good luck to you.
2: A little lengthy,
3: good
2: yeah.
3: Luck, Katie Joe.
2: Okay.
3: We'll talk to you here in about 15 minutes when you're done.
2: BRB. Okay, happy birthday for today, July 17th. Taylor McQueen, Colton Bracken, Kenny Wilkerson, Robin Cardi, Ricky Rodriguez, Kirby Grisham. Happy birthday to Sean and Ashley Hill, Ashley Sims, Sandra Hamm, and Mark Gibbs has a birthday today. And moving on to Saturday, happy birthday to Donna Wheeler, Jeannie Jones, Peggy Wilson, Shannon Hampton, Kyla Johnson, Natalie Koch, Joe Verschuren, Amanda Kimball, Anna Wynn, Denise Carr, Sharon Connor, Rebecca Hopkins, and Caitlin Boyden. That All right. says Tulsa out by it, but I don't know if that's something to...
4: What's the name?
0: Caitlin.
4: Oh, Caitlin, yeah. Boyden. Oh, Caitlin, yes, yes.
2: Yeah, happy birthday. Okay, moving on to July 19th, Sunday. We have Barry Robinson, Danny Crouch, Dusty Slaughter, Donna Busby, Joseph Stewart, Stephanie Yell, Kimmy Davis, Tisha Gilbert, Brendan Key, Margaret Webb, Rachel Davenport, Marty Albus, Malia Brown, Shauna Muncie, Christy Jones, Trisha Garrett, Brenda Young, Cindy Henderson, Kim Hennigan, happy birthday to Dusty Rocliffe, Joe Mora, Chris Need, and...
4: Oh, my buddy Chris!
2: Yeah, Chris Need. Happy, happy birthday!
3: All right. That was Sunday. There's a lot of birthdays. There's going to be a lot of... man, if you're in the birthday cake business, Sunday's going to be a...
2: Big day.
3: Your Super Bowl, it sounds like, around Lubbock, so...
2: Okay, and I did miss a birthday yesterday. Oh, Mudflap, do you remember the golf tournament, Turn 2 Baseball in Tulsa?
4: Yes.
2: Derek's son, Bear, had a birthday yesterday, and hey, I missed Bear. It. So happy, happy birthday to Bear also.
4: All right.
3: All right.
4: So I'm sorry, Miss Bear. Yeah.
3: That's all right. You can't hardly see.
4: I know.
3: What do people expect out of you?
4: Exactly. Derek will bring the snacks.
3: But you're doing good, though.
4: Yeah. So just an update. The bubble in my eye, the gas bubble, has gone down to about half of my eye. So I am starting to see kind of halfway up. So that's good news. So that means that it's starting to heal up, and then I'm good.
3: So if I'm standing in front of you, you could tell what hat I'm wearing.
4: Yes.
3: You wouldn't be able to see what shoes I'm wearing.
4: Yeah, I think it says, like, O'Neill?
3: Mm-hmm. Yeah,
4: okay, I got that.
3: What color is my hat?
4: Oh, it's black. It's black.
3: Okay,
4: it's black. So I mean, it's coming back. It's just going to take its little time. So what happens now is that now the eye, we're going to figure out what kind of vision I've got.
3: Right.
4: So what kind of the image that my brain wants to process.
3: Okay. So
4: we're moving in the right direction. So Dr. Mitchell says you're doing great.
3: Okay. Well, good. I'm glad to hear that.
4: Yeah.
3: That's nice to.
4: A little golf clap.
3: Some good news for you.
4: I'm
3: there.
4: Ready to play All golf.
3: Right. Well, maybe it'll just take off from here, and by the time you go on vacation next week, you'll be able to see the
4: Wouldn't
3: full
4: that
3: thing.
4: Be nice?
3: That would be great.
4: I would love, because I get on one of the holes. I get on hole number 7, and I look out, and I say, "All right, everybody quiet." I said, "What do you hear?" They go, "We don't hear anything." And I said, "Exactly. It is just, it's eerie quiet. It's so quiet. You just, all you hear is mountains."
3: What does a mountain sound like?
4: Nothing. I mean, it's so cool. It's so
2: okay,
4: cool.
2: We need to clarify for the gang that you are not driving.
4: Oh, no, I'm not driving. No, no.
3: That's why you're taking your father-in-law.
4: Yeah.
3: See, so which was a little suspicious. I mean, you've never taken him on this trip before. So how did you go about that? Like, pal, listen, you know how much I care about you. I have been thinking, wouldn't it be great for my father-in-law to accompany me on my journey to my favorite place? I mean, do you think he's on to you? Or did he decide, I'd like to go down there. I don't care what the reason is.
4: No, I don't think my father-in-law's on to
3: so
4: me
3: you're
4: yet.
3: Not, you're not asking so. To, you didn't invite him to drive.
4: No, I didn't invite him to drive.
3: But it's not a bad...
4: but I did ask him to bring his wallet, so...

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1: In a small town.
2: Yeah, try that.
1: Still a great song.
0: It's 7:53. We'll play one second song coming up this morning. We've got the keyword for choose your concert, your opportunity to fly anywhere in the United States to see any concert that you'd like to see. That's pretty cool. Hotel, airfare. I mean, it's on us. So that keyword is coming up here in just a few minutes. All right, time to play Name That Critter. We've got, what did I do? Oh, here they are. We've got more Critter Fest tickets. Critter Fest going on this weekend. Well, that would be one critter right there. And there's another critter. Yeah.
3: Thank you.
4: Give me another one.
3: Give you another one. Let's see.
5: Ca-ca, ca-ca,
4: bird.
3: Crow. Oh, Jeff. Jeff went the extra mile.
4: Oh, so we're getting specific.
0: What? I feel like that was aimed at me, weirdly. I'm just trying to participate in the game, okay? Okay. Say it again.
5: Polly want a cracker?
0: That's a parrot.
4: A parrot.
3: Okay. Let's see. What else? An alligator hisses kind of. It
1: alligator.
3: I mean, it kind of, you know.
4: Oh, that's what we should have done. We should have played reverse charades where we throw an animal at you and you have to give the sound.
1: Ooh, that would have been good. Yeah.
3: Wow.
1: All right.
3: Katie Joe's bringing the ideas.
4: A mouse.
3: Oh, a mouse.
0: You're that her.
5: Hey, kids.
3: Oh, yeah, like Mickey.
0: Yeah, there you go. All right, let's play the actual game, though, this morning. Oh, dang it, almost forgot. My bad.
3: See, hang I was ready here. Today.
0: I know. Well, you got me, you sort of...
3: Discombobulated.
0: Well, a little bit.
1: It's time now to play that exciting radio game show, Name That Critter.
0: Okay, what is that one?
3: That was a prairie dog.
0: That's a prairie dog?
3: Yeah, they kind of give not a mating call, but a, what do you call it when the victim comes or like the thief comes?
1: What?
3: Well, you know,
1: it's
3: like.
1: It's a white van. Well,
4: yeah, the ding ding man. Yeah, they go ding ding. Yeah.
3: No, you know, like when a coyote comes in and he's ready to grab them, and they give a warning.
0: Oh, it's a warning sign. Signal to the rest of the.
3: Yes,
0: that's
3: what I was doing.
4: Signal.
3: It was a signal.
0: Yeah,
3: they don't have red lights or anything. They just have noises.
0: Okay, thank you. All right, here we go. Today,
3: I'm on fire today.
0: Yes, you are. You certainly are.
4: Might be a dumpster, but it's on fire.
3: You're so funny, Katie.
1: That's
3: Joe.
1: Actually really good.
3: Wow.
0: That's good.
3: I'm gonna get you a plaque.
0: All right. So, this is our last Name That Critter game for Critter Fest tickets, which is going on through the weekend at the Science Spectrum there on South Loop 289. Yeah, they do have a camel. I did see people with that camel yesterday.
3: They had a camel with the humps.
0: Yeah, a camel, but I didn't see an elephant. Do you know if they have an elephant?
3: I think that I'm gonna go on a limb and say yes.
0: I mean, I don't know. I don't want to misrepresent. But I saw the camel.
3: Did they have the tent out front? Because the elephants require the tent. And you kind of go under there, and they just kind of walk you around a miniature racetrack. But they put the elephant up. So yes, I'm going to go on a limb and say yes.
0: Okay. Well, I don't really know. I don't guarantee anything. I don't know. I saw a camel.
3: Just send me the dirty emails if they don't have it.
0: Dirty emails.
4: Why they have to be dirty?
3: Well, I meant like
4: bad reviews.
0: Dear saying. Jeff Mudflap in the game. What are you wearing? No, it's I'm just saying. Yeah, yeah. Angry emails.
3: That'd be a better way to put it. Yeah.
0: Yeah. Okay. Boy, this week is just about worn me out.
3: I know,
0: man.
3: And
0: just you've been extra this week.
3: I have, and I won't be extra next week.
0: Well, there's only 4 days of you next week, so that's probably a good thing. All right, here we go. Name That Critter.
3: Oh,

0: Yeah, that, he's angry.
1: That one's bluffing. All right. All right.
0: May
1: there
0: not
1: you go.
0: Be bluffing. I don't know.
1: We've discussed this critter at length this week, I believe.
2: Yeah.
1: So
2: yes, we have.
1: All right. So it's 806-900-9630. If you know that critter, first person to correctly name that critter wins Critterfest tickets this morning. Here it is one more time. For anybody who's confused. Yeah, I'm going to go with Rooster.
2: Yeah.
3: My favorite country artist is probably George Strait.
4: My favorite artist of all time is George Strait.
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1: All right, it is about 8 o'clock here. We'll get to your, we've got a Bible verse coming up. We've also got your keyword for Choose Your Concert coming up here in just a moment. But first of all, we are playing Name That Critter. And I've got to, hang on a second here. Okay, we have too many things going on here at once. That's a lot of things. Bible verse, 1 second song, keywords.
2: We're not women,
1: Trigger
2: Jeff.
1: Fest. I know we can't do more than one thing at one time.
2: Women can do everything.
1: It's one thing at a time. In fact, that's a great, that you bring up a good point. If that's true, why aren't you over here doing this, Katie Jo?
5: Because you guys need to grow.
2: That is class. Learn that at woman's school.
1: I was about to say.
2: Love it.
1: That is the class they teach right before they teach pillow fighting.
2: Oh,
1: and
2: my God.
1: That, you nailed it right
2: nailed
1: there.
2: Nailed it. Wow. You'd get an A.
1: Dang. Oh, that was
2: plus.
1: That was then well
5: and
1: executed.
5: You guys
1: as well.
5: Are really doing great with your multitasking.
2: I mean, like, well executed. I mean, like she would have been in the front of the class, like.
1: Oh, yeah. Yeah.
2: Lady, this is an example.
1: You were valedictorian.
2: What women should do.
1: Okay, here we go. Here's our critter today. All right, there you go. All right, so name that critter.
19: Elephant.
1: Is it elephant?
2: Oh, I'm so sorry.
1: I'm just kidding.
2: No, it is elephant.
1: Yes, it's an elephant. You're right.
19: Yay.
2: I'm just messing with you.
1: It's what's your name?
19: Lupe.
1: Well, Lupe, congrats. You know your elephants. Yeah, that was. I think the elephant probably was the easiest critter of the week. Wouldn't you agree?
19: Yes, I agree.
2: Lupe, do you know how to cross your arms and then put your arms up and act like an elephant?
19: Yes, of course I can.
2: Okay.
1: Thank you for that answer, because I didn't want to have to hear Mudflap detail to you over the phone how to do that. So you are a saint for saying, yes, I do. Thank you, Lupe. So
19: you're very welcome.
1: All right, well, Lupe, we got some tickets for you to go to Critter Fest. I'm sure you've got probably some kids, grandkids or something, but I bet you can round them up to take them to Critter Fest this weekend at the Science Spectrum, all right?
19: Yes, sir. Thank you so much.
1: You are very welcome. All right.
2: Congrats, Lupe.
1: Yeah, Lupe, and round up the kids and go. Yeah, that'd be
5: fun.
1: There are
5: going to be some happy kiddos.
1: Mm-hmm. Have y'all been to Critter Fest yet? I can't remember.
5: No,
1: I know
5: we
1: you've
5: haven't.
1: Been working. I know you've been busy. I'm not trying to mom shame you or anything. I mean, like, wow, what a mom. You haven't taken your kids to Critter Fest. Well, that doesn't look good on the weekly report.
5: I know the daggers are being thrown this week about the birthday present when he was like, oh, Disneyland.
1: Kathy mentioned that several times this week. She loved that. She thought that was great.
5: No, but Critter Fest would be, I'm going to have to add that to our weekend agenda.
1: Yeah, no, you really do. It's a lot of fun. I mean, it's, you know, giving kids a chance. Kids are so fascinated with animals.
2: I am too.
1: Well, that's true. And you're a big kid.
2: I'm a big kid.
5: And kids are
2: now.
5: Smart. Whenever you go to things like that, it always impresses me. My boys know so much more than what I thought they did about the different animals and the statistics and all the things. It's really cool.
2: I love it.
1: So you're just like you, Mudflap.
2: I
1: know. You
2: know
1: all the stuff about animals.
2: I am just like a kid.
1: So enjoy. All right, time for today's Bible verse here. Today is Hebrews 4:16. So let us come boldly to the throne of our gracious God. There we will receive his mercy, and we will find grace to help us when we need it most. All right, there you go. That is our Bible verse today. That's a good one. And I got a special song to play. We always try to play a good song after our Bible verse. But I do want to, for anybody wanting the keyword here, as we're trying to multitask here with all these things this morning, I want to go ahead and get the keyword, and then we'll play. Got a good Rhett Walker song coming up here.
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1: All right, the winning word for this morning is give. 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

0: There's Stella Lefty, and that is Boston. One of my favorite songs. I don't know, man. This song just snuck up on
1: just,
0: me one day.
1: That is my favorite right now. It's in the number one spot for me.
2: It sneaks up and bites you, and it's good.
0: And there's another one. She has a duet with Vincent Mason, who I think that they were or still dating. I think, I'm not sure what their relationship status is, but I know they were dating, but I think they still are. But, you know, somebody who's more in tune with that kind of stuff than I am would have to tell me. But they have a really good song together also that's really good. If you have checked that out. Okay, so... before we get to the 1 second song, this was yesterday. Tech had put out that thing. They put out a graphic, you know, with Jones Stadium kind of in the dark, and it said a new era is coming, you know. And so what it is, it's the naming of the stadium. And we know now it is going to be known as Galaxy Stadium. And that begins with this coming season. So it'll be officially that for the first game against Abilene Christian. Galaxy, though, I was like, Galaxy, what is that? You know, I didn't even know what that was, but it's a global leader in data center infrastructure and digital assets. So it's probably has to do, because aren't they building that big data center out there somewhere? Mm-hmm. Is it north of town or? Mm-hmm. Yeah.
1: Yeah.
0: So I don't know, a lot of people have a thing about those data centers.
1: It's a whole thing.
0: Yeah, it's a whole thing. But anyway, they got a lot of money, I guess, and there you go. So it's going to be. Texas Tech will be playing in Galaxy Stadium, which I got to say, I kind of like the way that sounds.
2: I'm not going to lie. I love it.
0: Yeah, I mean, it sounds cool.
2: I do like it.
0: But
1: it sounds so futuristic.
2: It does. I mean, I could see him putting a dome over it.
0: Well, with the kind of money up here, what'd you see?
1: It says Texas Tech Football Stadium has been renamed Galaxy Stadium in a 15-year naming rights agreement worth around $75 million.
0: Dang, man. Well, there's lots of money around these.
2: Man.
0: See, that's what's funny. It's like, yeah, Tech goes out and gets that kind of thing for $75 million, and the Big 12 gets, like, you know, barely $1 million per team for that monster energy thing or whatever, but whatever. So they say, so there's a whole press release here that Tech put out this morning. Let's see here. Create a new revenue. Yeah, so it said, we'll create a new revenue stream at a monumental period for Texas Tech, which is coming off a Big 12 title and college football playoff appearance. The Red Raiders will kick off a new era, you know, September 5th. Let's see. What's the country? A conversation almost always. Somewhere in here, I just read this thing quickly, but somewhere in here it talks about how, similar to other recent large-scale partnerships with Texas Tech, the collaboration with Galaxy will provide name, image, and likeness opportunities for Red Raider student-athletes through branded activation campaigns and original content, expanding visibility and commercial revenue opportunities. So, it says it expands beyond traditional naming rights to include not only NIL support, but also high impact branding, enhanced fan engagement, and meaningful community involvement across West Texas. So, you know, that's probably a good deal, you know, but boy, Tech, man, didn't already get tagged with all the money we have, you know, everybody hates us, you know.
1: Yeah.
0: But that's fine. I don't care. I like the rest of teams to hate. Tech plays better and Tech does better when you're operating from a position of the renegade mentality,
1: it
0: the villain.
1: Eye-opening.
0: It just is. It's the way we are out here, you know?
1: When you say that about the NCAA getting 1,000, Tech's like, oh, 75 million.
0: Yeah, it's just that whole Big 12. It's that monster energy drink thing. Everybody's got to put a patch on their jersey, and I think there has to be something on the field for it, I believe. And
1: wow.
0: And they barely sold it for, I mean, I think each school barely gets like $1 million for this.
2: BYU and Utah love that.
0: I know, yeah. That's been one of the things, you know, because the caffeine of Monster Energy drink, that's not going to, I wouldn't think that's going to go over crazy good at BYU, but or Utah for that matter, but especially BYU. But anyway, I don't know, but I guess these days they'll just hold their nose, look the other way, and cash the checks, and, you know. I suppose. I don't know how they'll get out of it. So, all right. Well, there you go. Galaxy Stadium. So the first game coming up September 5th, Galaxy Stadium. It has kind of a cool name to it.
2: It does, Galaxy.
0: Yeah, I like
2: can't
0: it better.
2: Spell it, but I love it.
0: Well, try it.
1: Yeah, try
2: Galaxy.
1: It.
2: Galaxy.
0: G-A-L-A-C-Y.
2: Man,
0: Galaxy.
2: Did I miss it?
0: Yeah, that'd be like Galaxy or Galacy.
2: Well,
0: it's Galaxy. Katie Joe, would you like to take a stab at it?
1: G-A-L-A-X-Y.
2: That is, well,
1: holy cow, why are y'all so slow in telling me that I win?
0: Oh, well, because I had a panicky moment there. Because
1: I did
0: like,
1: too.
0: Well, because
1: G-A-L-A-X-Y.
0: No, you're right. It's just, you have to understand. You have to understand where I'm coming from here. I was the sixth grade spelling bee champ. So for me to sign off on any spelling of something comes with great weight. Because if I said, that's it. And it, for some reason, there was an EY or something. Yeah. I mean, I didn't think
1: it
0: was. I
1: started panicking over here a little bit because guys both just looked at me like, how do we let her down? She humiliated herself in front of the entire gang.
0: No, I just didn't want to get all these texts coming in. Oh, spelling bee champ, you didn't know. And so I just hesitated for a moment of, I know that's right, but do I want to go with that? Yes, I do want to go with that. So that's why my pause was just that moment of panic of, I am the sixth grade spelling bee champ. Yeah. I can't be saying great job and then suddenly I miss something and then I would never hear the end of it.
1: You're
0: so
1: just
0: see,
1: doing a thorough.
0: With a great honor comes great responsibility, and I've lived with it since sixth grade, and it's been a burden, yet it's been a blessing. You know, it's been both.
2: With responsibility comes honor, Katie Joe, and that's what I was doing.
1: Okay.
0: All right, see, no, you nailed it, and it's great. Everything's good. All right, Galaxy Stadium. All right, here we go. Let's play the one-second song. What do you say?
2: Okay.
0: Okay. This is 80s pop songs?
2: Yeah, 80s. 80s okay. pop.
0: All right.
2: I don't think there's any love things involved.
0: No love things involved. Don't know what that means.
1: Darn.
0: But thank goodness. All right, here we go. Let's see here. All right. 806-900-9630. That's the Sonic text line. If you'd like to play along, here we go. Could touch your body. Okay. You said there was no love things.
1: Yes. There's a touch your body.
0: Start out with a song about inappropriate touching. That's great, Mudflap. All right. Here we go again. Could touch your body. All the lines. All right. Do you know it, Katie Joe?
1: Okay, I think I know the name of the song, but I don't know who sings it.
0: Okay. I think it's that Wham guy. I think it's George Michael.
2: Yeah.
0: What do you think? What song do you think it is?
1: Is it Faith?
2: Yeah.
1: Is that the name of it?
0: Yes, it's who got that?
2: I thought that'd be the most recognizable line, so that's why.
0: Now, Garrett had the song, but he said Wham, but it's kind of right.
2: I think it's George.
0: George Michael had already offloaded Andrew Ridgely at that point, because I think George Michael saw, you know what, I'm splitting the paychecks with this guy who doesn't really do much, so I'll just go be a solo artist. So, what did Andrew Ridgely do after Wham?
2: Nothing.
0: Exactly. So, see, George Michael probably made the right choice there. But yeah,
1: Charlene,
0: that was a solo
1: got
0: thing.
1: That one. Whiskey Jesse.
0: Okay, good.
1: Barbara
0: go.
1: Winery, Carl, Gina, of course, got that one.
0: Yeah. Anybody else?
1: BK says that Limp Bizkit does a good cover of that one.
0: You know what? I don't think I've ever heard the Limp Bizkit cover of that. I'll have to check that out. That's intriguing. All right. Let's see here. Rolling, rolling, rolling. You know Limp Bizkit? Yeah.
1: Yes.
0: Do it all for the... Well, I guess I can't do that one. Anyway, never mind. That's another Limp Bizkit song. All right, ready for song number two?
2: Yep. Moves are so raw.
0: I know who it is immediately. Moves are so raw.
2: Is this saying is your knees are also raw?
0: I don't believe so. I don't think that's what it's saying.
2: Okay.
0: Your needs are so raw.
2: Oh, your
0: I
2: knees.
0: Think.
2: Yeah. I thought he said with your knees. I was like, man, why is he looking at the knees? Your knees are so raw.
0: Okay, well, my guess is NXS. That's what I think. Do you know NXS?
2: One of a kind.
0: One of my all-time favorite bands right there, NXS. They're so good.
2: Good stuff.
0: I think it's, let's see. I'm going to say, do you know the name of this one? Because I think I do.
1: Go ahead.
0: I think it's Need You Tonight.
2: That's it.
1: Nice. Right, yeah.
3: I need you tonight.
1: Gina got that one.
2: Yep.
1: Yep. Barbara Winery.
2: Your knees are
0: Tammy
2: so
0: the
2: raw.
0: Runner almost. She said, you're my kind or one of a kind. But yeah, Need You Tonight is the actual title. But
1: Need You Tonight. And Carl, they all got the band.
0: Yeah.
2: Good job, Carl.
1: And the song.
0: But yeah, it is called Need You Tonight. So, all right. That's a good one. All right.
2: Thank you.
0: Did you know, what's the guy's name? I think Andrew Ferris. I think it's his first name. It was Ferris, but I know his last name is Ferris. because there was like two or three of those Ferris brothers. They were in NXS, and this Andrew one, he is now a country artist.
2: Oh,
0: yeah, he's not bad, you know. I think they're Australian, and he does some things. He's had a few songs on the radio in the United States. All right, little known fact there.
2: That's cool.
0: Song number three. All right, I think I have an answer. Do you know this one at all?
1: I don't think I do.
0: You don't recognize it?
1: I don't recognize it.
0: Okay. I'm going to go on this one. I'm going to go, it's Roll With It.
2: Oh, okay, yeah, okay. I was going to say Wipe With It, but yes, I mean Roll With It.
0: Wipe With It?
2: Well, I read it wrong, and I'm having trouble seeing that word, with it.
0: It's Roll With It.
2: Roll With It, yes.
0: Steve Winwood.
2: Yes, okay. Very good.
0: All right.
2: Nice, Jeff.
0: Thank you.
1: Jeff, Jeff's good at the 80s.
2: He is.
1: Tony L got that one. Let's see. Tammy said she should know that. You stumped Carl.
2: Okay.
0: Tony L got it.
1: Tony L, Barbara Winery, Gina, and BK all got that one.
0: Okay. Mm-hmm. All right.
1: So solid round of the 1 second song.
0: Yeah. I like it. 80s songs are just fun. I don't know why. Those are always fun to try to remember those. So, all right. Well, there you go. That is your 1 second song this morning on KLLL.

0: Body Like a Back Road, Sam Hunt. All right. I'd say 26. Weather, we got to check the weather this morning.
1: Yeah.
0: I thought we were going to get some rain yesterday, but it seemed like it all stayed south of us. But weather this morning is brought to you by Dent Repair Solutions.
1: Same thing again today. Cloudy skies this morning kind of lead way, though, to we'll just have partly cloudy skies this afternoon. High of 84. Isolated showers, thunderstorms around right now. 70.
0: All right. You know, really, overall, man, for July, this has been a nice July.
1: You know, now you're making me wonder about my vacation.
0: Yeah, it'll probably be 120 in the heat.
1: I'm interested in knowing, because
0: see, this is the thing, because normally when you go to Lajitas where it's like 105 or 110 or something like that, Lubbock is also usually over 100 this time of year. And so it's like you're escaping the heat for extreme heat. And I've always been fascinated with, you know, because I like to go somewhere cooler on vacation just to escape the heat. But now that Lubbock has been so mild so far this summer, you escaping to the heat actually probably makes more sense.
1: Okay, so it looks like today down in Lajitas, 92. When I go down there, let's see. Oh, my. Oh, yeah. Look at this. Saturday, when I go down there the following week, that weekend's looking like it's in the mid-hundreds.
0: Like mid-hundreds? Like, yeah. Like 500 degrees?
1: No, like 104.
0: Oh, okay.
1: Like 104 or 105. I'm sorry.
0: Yeah. Mid-hundreds. I mean, that could be, you know.
1: Yeah. I know. I kind of said that
0: expected
1: wrong.
0: Expected high, 507.
2: You will be melting.
1: So anyway, it probably tells me that it's probably going to get a little hotter here.
0: Yeah, probably. All right. Well, thank you for that. 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
0: It is the Friday morning new music playlist. And there's some good songs that have come out over the last couple of weeks. We'll gather a few of them up. Make sure you don't miss them. This is one of our favorites, though. New Tucker Wetmore came out this week called Who Told You That?

0: Who told you that? New Tucker Wetmore. Ooh. That is cool. I love that
1: Who
0: one.
1: Who told That's, you that?
0: Susan just texted us, too. She was like, yeah, I heard this last night on KLLL around 11, and I love it.
2: You like yeah, this? I bet it rejuvenated her at 11 p.m. That song is so catchy.
0: Yeah, isn't it? Yeah, it's mm-hmm. hooky and good and up-tempo. It just sounds like summer, you know? I like songs like that. All right, yeah, Tucker Wetmore on that one. Yeah, we always have around our house, we have a rating system for music. And so it's really Kathy's rating system for music. But I like it because she has a rate. If she really, really likes it, like if it's a song that's instant, I love it, instant favorite. That'll be, I can't remember if she does it a 1 or a 3, but it's a scale from 1 to 3. So for the purposes of our demonstration here, I'll just say if it's a 3, that's the best. Okay,
3: wow.
0: So she would give that a 3. I know she would. But if it's a song that she goes, you know, I like it okay. I wouldn't, you know, hit the button or anything.
3: Mm-hmm.
0: I like it, but it probably needs to grow on me. But it's not a deal breaker for me. That would be a 2. And then if it's something she's like, no, that's a 1.
3: Oh boy.
0: And so it's pretty simple rating system.
3: Kathy, huh?
0: So on that scale, I give that one an absolute 3. That was a first listen.
3: I like it. Yep.
2: Yeah, I'm a 3.
3: Same with me.
0: Would you do the same? Mm-hmm. Okay.
3: Yep, 5-star.
2: Way to go, Tucker.
0: Anybody else can, you can let us know on the Sonic text line there. So 3 is a first listen, love it. 2 is a, you know, I wouldn't change it. I like it. It's okay, but not my favorite. And 1 is a, nah, not into it. So we'll just rate them and we'll see what
3: everybody
0: thinks.
3: 3.
0: All right, here's the next one. We played this a while back. This is on the new Cody Johnson album. And I just think it's so cool because it's Cody Johnson and Luke Combs together. You get two guys like that together on one song, only good things probably are going to happen, you know?
3: Yeah.
0: But yeah, this is good. This is called Shoot the Bull by KLLL.

0: Superstar duets are always good.
1: Yeah, you can't go wrong with that.
0: Yep. Typically, so always like when they get. It's just like the one, you know, the MacArthur song with all the guys on. You know, Eric Church, Tim McGraw, Hardy, and Morgan Wallen all together on one song. That's always cool.
2: Yeah, you all know right. It's going to be great.
1: I give that a two.
0: How's Bo doing over there?
3: Bo, pulse check. How you doing?
0: Are you having fun? Or
3: we have a thumbs up. I think we're fading fast.
1: Things are fading, yeah. You had to get up early.
0: Yeah, Bo came in today. Y'all have big plans today, and he was ready to get underway early this morning, and so you brought him in. And so Bo, if it makes you feel any better, I'm about 8:30 every morning, around this time, 8:30 to 8:40, I started having the same feeling about it being nap time. So I'm right there. I'm right there with you, man. All right. We've got one more song here to go.
1: Okay.
0: On our new music playlist. This is cool too. This guy has one of the most unique voices, Ian Munsick. Mm. Is it tenor? I don't know. Soprano? I don't even know what, but it's just very, very unique. But I like hearing him sing. But this is a cool song.

0: Here you go, Love is Blind. That is Ian Munsick. Love is Blind. What'd you think of that one?
1: Two again. Okay. I have two twos and one three.
0: Okay, two twos. All right. No, I didn't. Yeah, you know, Love is Blind. I felt sort of bad playing.
1: No, you don't have to feel bad.
0: Okay. Well, you're getting better.
1: I'm getting better. I'm actually starting to see.
0: Okay. What'd you think of that one?
2: I'm like at a two and a half.
0: Okay. All right. So it has to grow on you a little bit. Yep. I think it's kind of clever. I'm going to say that one put him to sleep.
2: I'm supposed to sleep.
0: We turn the lights down a little bit.
2: Oh, man.
0: Turn the lights down a little bit. There you go. Yeah, that's more
2: conducive
0: to nap time here.
1: Yeah.
0: Yeah, I'll talk softly here. I don't want to wake you up.
1: Soft rock.
0: He's all comfortable sitting in your lap. You know, that's the best
2: place.
0: When you're a guy sitting in your mom's lap and you just get all comfy and loved and you just fall asleep.
1: Katie,
0: you know?
1: Joe. Take that all in.
2: I know.
1: Take it all in.
2: It does go real fast.
1: Because it'll go by so quick.
2: But it hurts so bad while it's
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0: It goes like by too fast. Song. And there's the hand motions to all that, and I can't figure it out. Yeah, it's and there's a little heart thing you got to make. Jesus, Jones. What's Jones? I can't remember what that hand thing is.
1: Let's see. I don't think Jesus. I ever found the video of it.
0: Okay, well, I know it's out there. It's probably, maybe you can find it on her Instagram or something. But anyway, but she goes through it, and it goes by so quick that I can't ever, I don't know what that says about me. I'm not good at choreography, okay? That's probably what it says. I have no formal dance training or anything.
2: Yeah. Well, you dance fine.
0: I don't really, but thank you. I guess I'm thank you. Okay, yeah. See, there's watch that right there.
2: Phone keys.
0: Is it? Can you? Yeah. Yeah. See, there you go. That's it right there.
1: Okay. Let's just see that one.
0: Wait,
1: more
0: how come it keeps music? Okay. Okay. Right here. Yeah. Jesus Jones,
1: mama, my phone keys. Oh boy.
0: Okay. So the Jones is like a guitar strum. Yeah. Okay. See, it keeps.
1: That's cute.
0: Yeah.
1: Sorry.
0: Okay, right here. Jesus, the prayer, the heart. What'd she do on the phone?
2: Yeah, I'm sure. I'm curious what that is.
0: Yeah, hang on here. Let's see. Okay, the prayer hands, guitar strum, heart.
1: She just patted her pocket.
0: Okay, so she got her phone in her pocket. Okay.
1: Yep.
0: Okay, I got it. Well,
2: phone keys.
1: It's all right, guys. We'll work it out. We can do that on a Facebook Live soon.
0: Yes. Can we? One of us, maybe, Katie Joe. That's a great idea that you're going to do that. That's awesome. I'll hold the phone and shoot the video. How about, Mudflap, you can start the music.
2: Oh yeah. You just
1: he wants to do the dance.
2: Yeah. I want to do the dance.
0: Okay. I don't do dances really. So I'll let y'all do the dancing.
2: I mean,
0: I'll video it. How about I'll be the one with the phone. Okay.
2: Okay. Phone keys wallet and you.
0: Yeah. There you go. Jesus Jones, mama phone key. Jesus Jones. Mama, phone keys, wallet, and you. That's a lot of stuff.
2: Yeah, we'll be able to do it. We'll get it down.
0: All right. Good.
2: Jeff Mudflap and a Gang featuring my buddy, Jeff.
0: And my dear, sweet friend, Mudflap.
1: Katie Joe in the Gang. Today we have LJ, Jason W., JoJo, Troy the Painter, Banker Bob, Jesse, Sylvia, Elaine, Larry, Chris, Barnaby, Cindy, Connie, Lovey, David, KTH, Jeremy, Ricky, Gary, Connor, Butch, Big Mark, Dana, Tina, Garth, Amy, Kokomo Joe and Junior, Jama, Big Dave, Mike Rod, Retired Karen, Shawnimal, Melva, Wally B, Teresa, aka Sugar, Miss Whiskey Jesse, Charlene, Garrett Mathis, JoJo's Hubby, Mike H, BK, Gina, Tammy the Runner, Carl, Tony L, Barbara Winery, Marshall, John W., and Susan.
0: All right. Well, thank you, everybody, for being here today. Yep. Hope everybody has a nice weekend. I know it's not a long weekend this time, just normal weekend.
2: It's all right.
0: That's all right. But, yeah, have a good one. Kanaya is in next. And, hey, I want to remind everybody, check out a new show we have on the weekends here at KLLL. Sunday night, you know, we have Straight at 8. That's from 8 to 9. And then at 9 o'clock, it's a new show called She's Country. It's 3 hours. And it's really cool. We debuted it this past Sunday night. I got to listen to about an hour of it, but it features all female country artists. Anyway, it's called She's Country. So it's right after Straight at 8 on Sunday nights. So it's worth a listen. It's really good. The host, she's great. And then it'll play female artists from, you know, the 90s to today. I mean, I listened for a while. I heard everything from like Martina McBride to to Lainey Wilson and Megan Maroney. I mean, it's really cool. It's enjoyable. So we're happy to have that on KLLL on the weekend. So 9 o'clock this Sunday night.
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0: 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And now another song that sounds like Lubbock on KLLL.
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took moving on. 96.3, well, a psychiatrist says it's not actually the 1980s that we miss. You know, big hair, arcades, music videos. But things that made everyday life feel simpler and more connected. In at number one, being unreachable when away from home. I have to definitely agree with that. Technology has helped, but it's also made things...

Well, KBBL and GECU Federal Credit Union bring you the Battle of the Badges Blood Drive this week through Sunday at the South Plains Mall near the Pretzel Maker. Our friends at Vitalant will be there from noon to 6 each day. 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I'll be out there tomorrow from noon to 2.

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Happy Friday in Lubbock. 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

Dierks Bentley. And he says country music doesn't have to be perfect to be great. Good attitude to have. 96.3 KLLL. He recently praised artists like Zach Bryan for keeping the recordings raw and authentic, saying that honesty matters more than polished perfection, especially in the age of AI, right?

days away for the first Texas Tech Red Raider football game at Galaxy Stadium. That's going to take some getting used to. That's the new name of the Jones, Galaxy Stadium. 96.3 KLLL. What do you think of the new name? 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

after 80 years. The Jones, no more. 96.3 KLLL. Texas Tech announcing today the new name is Galaxy Stadium. Here's what you think about the new name. You can give me a text, 806-900-9630. Melissa says every time she hears it, she thinks of Star Wars. Let me try something here. Galaxy Stadium. I might be onto something here.

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0: No longer Jones Stadium. 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That's the news today from Texas Tech, 96.3 KLLL. What's your thoughts? Give me a text, 806-900-9630. Stacy says she wonders if those tortillas now could be officially called unidentified flying objects. Love that one.
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0: Hi, what's up? It's JT on KLLL. You got two people. People like my wife who refuse to eat leftovers, then people like me who actually kind of prefer their food to sit overnight. What food do you think tastes even better the next day?
1: 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They soak up all that sauce and just melt in your mouth?
0: Of course I have. My wife's Mexican. You kidding me? And yes, you were 100% correct.

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0: 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It's JT. I think I need to put on a bib over here. My mouth is watering. What food do you think tastes better the next day?
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0: Hi, what's up? It's JT on 96.3 KLLL. Something strange about me. I mean, food fresh and hot off the oven is great and everything, but I think I almost prefer it the next day after it's been sitting in the fridge overnight. Love me some leftovers. What food do you think tastes better the next day?
1: Leftover ribs are a game changer. Let them sit in the fridge and they somehow get even more delicious.
0: Yeah, I don't know about that one. That is one of the few foods where I'm going to disagree with you, man. Barbecue's got to come straight off the grill.

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No need to do concert math here. 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It's the Choose Your Concert Getaway. 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

0: 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I might be the biggest fan of leftovers on planet Earth. My wife thinks I'm strange for it. I actually prefer my food the next day. What food do you think tastes better the next day?
1: I swear, leftover fried chicken is a whole different experience.
0: Yeah, if you mean by worse, then you're right. That is... Here I am, talking about how much I love leftovers. But, fried chicken wings, and barbecue. Those are the only foods that do not taste better the next day.

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0: 96.3 KLLL. What's up? It's JT. Do you hear my tummy growling? It's like, row, row, row, row. We're talking about the foods that taste even better the next day. Which food do you prefer in leftover form?
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0: 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But, man, those leftovers the next day, they just hit different, right? What food do you think tastes better the next day?
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0: 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We're talking about foods that taste even better the next day. 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
1: There's nothing like next day spaghetti.
0: Oh, yeah, especially spaghetti sandwiches. Throw a little leftover spaghetti between two pieces of white bread. That's what I'm talking about.

Ever need a boost of positive to start your week? 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

0: 96.3 KLLL, it's JT. My wife thinks it's weird how much I love leftovers.
1: I think she's the weird one for refusing to eat leftovers.
0: What food do you think tastes better the next day?
2: Thanksgiving leftovers, especially stuffing, are unbeatable.
0: Okay, two things. First of all, I can't believe it took this long for Thanksgiving leftovers to come up. Second of all, from all people, it's coming from a British person, someone who doesn't even celebrate Thanksgiving in their home country. Yeah, Thanksgiving leftovers are number one on the list.
3: He's a ranch hand in a pinch, man. Hotter than the red on the cattle brand. Cause she's a gold digger with a quick trigger. A cast iron skillet swinging lid flipper.

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Now he's a buckskin, 15 hands, 5-time team road champion.

96.3 KLLL. I don't think you've ever been to South Plains Mall for a more important reason. This weekend, we got the Battle of the Batches blood drive happening near Pretzel Maker from noon until 6. Donate blood, help your community, and you'll be leaving with some free stuff. Some movie tickets, popcorn, a t-shirt, and a chance to win a brand new car. We'll see you at South Plains Mall this weekend.

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96.3 KLLL. If you win this trip, you better bring someone fun with you. Someone is going to bring the good vibes and document everything for Instagram. 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Good luck. Your next chance to win is coming up Monday morning at 8 a.m.

0: 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Hello, it's JT. We're building a list of foods that taste better the next day. What you got?
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0: Yeah, do you eat it cold, straight out of the fridge, or do you reheat it in the oven?
1: Cold or reheated, it's a win-win.

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All right, if life hasn't been kind to you lately, I think this trip could fix a bad week, month, or year. You can win a trip to any concert anywhere in the country. The choice is yours. Jeff Mudflap and the gang have your next chance to win coming up Monday morning at 8 a.m.

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0: Triple L. What's up? It's JT. 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Let's talk about the foods that taste better the next day. 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
1: I swear, leftover mac and cheese is a whole new level of comfort food the next day. 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

0: 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It's JT on 96.3 KLLL, talking about the foods that taste even better the next day. You got a good one?
1: I swear, chili is one of those dishes that just gets better with time. Let it sit in the fridge overnight, and the spices really come together, making it even more delicious the next day.

0: 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It's JT on 96.3 KLLL. If you're team leftovers, I want to hear from you. What food tastes even better the next day?
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0: It's got to be homemade, though. 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

96.3 KLLL. All right, it's JT. I got to get home. Got to kiss my wife and dogs. And, of course, I got to give those pups some belly rubs. Have a great weekend. Monday morning, 8 a.m., Jeff Mudflap at the gang. Have your next chance to win that trip to any concert anywhere in the country. You got all weekend to plan where you want to go and who you want to see. Have a good one. Cheers.